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But when it came to love, you did better than the rest.

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How can you be ready for

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Cause soon enough will die. Cause soon enough will die. Cause soon enough will die.

Mouth is made of metal, metal, metal. Pocket full of yellow, yellow. Pocket full of gold, and I hope you find your dream.